0: Ta gueule.
1: Radio Mora. 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

rumors spreading round in that Texas town. About the shack outside again. You know what I'm talking about. Just let me know if you wanna go to that home out on the range. They got a lot of nice girls.

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The sun was shining, calling me to come and see you. I touched your soft skin and you jumped in with your eyes closed and a smile upon your face. Você vem, você cai, você vem e cai. 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